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Here, here, here, here, here, here, here, here, here, here, here, here, here, here, here, here, here, here, here, here, here, here, here, here, here, here, here, here, here, here, here, here, here, here, here, here, here, here, here, here, here, here, here, here, here, here, here, here, here, here, here, here, here, here, here, here, here, here, here, here, here, here, here, here, here, here, here, here, here, here, here, here, here, here, here, here, here, here, here, here, here, here, here, here, here, here, here, here, here, here, here, here, here, here, here, here, here, here, here, here, here, here, here, here, here, here, here, here, here, here, here, here, here, here, here, here, here, here, here, here, here, here, here, here, here, here, here, here, here, here, here, here, here, here, here, here, here, here, here, here, here, here, here, here, here, here, here, here, here, here, here, here, here, here, here, here, here, here, here, here, here, here, here, here, here, here, here, here, here, here, here, here, here, here, here, here, here, here, here, here, here, here, here, here, here, here

0: 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Fuck you, man. What we're gonna do right now, we're gonna split this shit into half. On my right side, I need you guys to go like this. Da da da da.
1: Da da da.
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But money for the poopa too. I got tao ya da bada. Just to get white me. You know see uba o ya bokada. 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
1: I was cheating on,
0: cheating on me. I said I couldn't see.
1: I was cheating on, cheating on me.
0: I just want.

0: me them love. I said I couldn't see. Gina, Gina. Said I was cheating on me. I said I couldn't see. Gina, Gina. Said I was cheating on me. I said I couldn't see. Gina.
1: Louder.
0: Said I was cheating on me. I said I couldn't see.
2: Gina,
0: Gina. I just want to see my people then getting bigger. I swear down, make embassy no need my people visa. There no be Taliban, no be Al Qaeda, and they do nothing to turn them in the down. Stand in my feet down, they have the feet down. So we are doing that, different Taliban, taking my niggas out of the burn, I be taking.

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They're too rich now, so me by 6 more. What's the plan? Cause I'm real to my skeleton. If you insult my intelligence, then I make the sparks fly like electrician. Lock off traffic, all traffic, prepare, panicking, freeze up like mannequin. 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

0: How you feeling? You wanna party some more? Let me say, burna, we wanna party!
1: Burna, we wanna party!
0: I can't hear you.
2: We wanna party!
0: I can't hear you guys down there. You guys ain't trying to party over there? What's going on over there? Everyone over here, put your hands up like this so I can see you. Yeah!

0: 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Alright, give me that shit.
1: Kill up, kill up!

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I need more than that. I need more than that. 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
0: Girls in my crib, zero stars.

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0: When that beat drops, I need you guys to run in that bitch like you're crazy. 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
2: We don't
0: care. 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

0: Port Harcourt, where they kill Soboma. I try to bang on the door, want to go to Corona. My feelings been dead.
1: Jungle love, feelings where they sing like jungle love.
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